Now I'm a teen who are proud of me. 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

0: Exodus woman, never again in ma every pharaoh in seven. 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Hey, Nana Dumunina, a pull pie. They wanted the Nama Fab Cocomo. 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
1: Send me to Miss
0: Chef, the brain I made cheer the man. 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
0: And we are BBC, BBC, BBC, BBC. 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
1: 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baby, baby, baby, baby, baby, baby, baby, baby, baby, baby, baby, baby, baby, baby, baby, baby, baby, baby, baby, baby, baby, baby, baby, baby, baby, baby, baby, baby, baby, baby, baby, baby, baby, baby, baby, baby, baby, baby, baby, baby, baby, baby, baby, baby, baby, baby, baby, baby, baby, baby, baby, baby, baby, baby, baby, baby, baby, baby, baby, baby, baby, baby, baby, baby, baby, baby, baby, baby, baby, baby, baby, baby, baby, baby, baby, baby, baby, baby, baby, baby, baby, baby, baby, baby, baby, baby,

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Check Yame, Nana Mosu, Nana Montu, our Lord, Power Namo to Tusun. Now, what's just a convention? Dream Rabbi and Sambo, who to be sure we go, or be Papua, what to move there, and now, sir, and yet, National of Dominant, Nipan, what can was some, who can was some when you are money. And I can that I'm not done, I don't sell. And I will him when you're not hustle. See, you know, I'm not doing an animal when you're not hustle. Or say, yeah, what the wrong got the assassin. One man, Frank, and so, not no crano and Neddy. No crano, and I will pay that. And I will be at work. What pay that no crano? And you're meant to be paid that. My young, my yes, so Frank, and so. Yeah, maybe I'm singing now and I say, yes, Christ is coming. It's coming. Jesus is coming. Apostle. Between you, me, man. In sunning. I saw the beyond in Jesus. You're one God. You're assuming I'm your backup.

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What's the powerful chicata with this one? Macalicro, Maco, Maco, Maco. Be a man. Oh, Madawara! What's the other? Canada, the way I. That's an account of some cry effect. And Natalia, no, who send you through the work for our own family? Who send you your power? One idea, what's not suffering him out then? Adam Sutumenka. Yes, Ubao. Yes, Ubao, the Aquatina suffered any more to listen to the act. And then your brand, we are one other cast on it. Only today, my life was the same. Of the Enukuratua, Enukuratua, Enukuratua, Enukuratua.

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When I was a free one, we are so many four with Jimmy Timmy to the Mogra. Hey, Dad Yachel. Yabako to. Hey, to my Yahweh, the Amo Timonyote. Penitia Yenam Yatuma. As for Bar, Wama Abutri. A friend is Sicilia Mouth. You could send it to me. A previous Friday, be a year all night. You need a Christopher. A bomb fire if you had a beer. Oh, Matay. For Monty, so baby, I'm a jack. What did it? Minion, have you ever compared a minimum set? Was your trust any power break? And none of them any of this was a nominee, Mr. Seven Ekasa, Elder Seven. Our Church of Pentecost. Yes, the captain of me to Madea. Can you make musica? Sikaya, we are say, Minya Biame Pair, Mansumanda Biamu Potentisa, Miripedia, Sasha, Massi, Matri Tom, the Menyasikadi, Nasa, when Yasikadi na, at Chinazue. It's me, Papa Fever, Minyami and Yanisa, Akrena, the Wood Christo. Me pass and pan with the room. What we know to a wolf, maybe I mentioned about the room. So, what you have in the air? And now you have in the side. Yeah, you're evangelist, evangelism. Say, you come 3 years from our set. Say, you have to Christian. Wouldn't find Yassi now the Panadia. What would happen at the system? So, free the way. And you were Satadia. Send your men with them who pass on your catamitino. I see a buff wind. Now, what must I say? 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Solid, the dream Rabbi Ababanisa, then so Tinasi, so I'm a sudden away at India. Oh, I used to be human in Frankana Dati. Now, so be human in Frankana. Me papa, my Apiakubi, Yami on show. Me papa, Mahama, Yami show, baby, what it? Raden Sawadin, Mama, what you are doing? Me papa, Kufado, Yami show, be our my gun of California. Me to me, you be show, be our Yami show, be our so because you are Jumano. You are Jumano Kuramu, and Jumano Kuramu, Yami on show.

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1: Levida.
0: 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And okay. 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

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was when you was when you was when you was when you was when you was when you was when you was when you was when you was when you was when you was when you was when you was when you was when you was 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you was when you was when you was when you was when you was when you was when you was when you was when you was when you was when you was when you was when you was when you was when you was when you was when you was when you was when you was when you was when you was when you was when you was when you was when you was when you was when you was when you was when you was when you was when you was when you was when you was when you was when you was when you was when you was when you was when you was when you was when you was when you was when you was when you was when you was when you was when you was when you was when you was when you was when you was when you was when you was when you was when you was when you was when you was when you was when you was when you was when you was when you was when you was when you was when you was when you was when you was when you was when you was when you was when you was when you was when you was when you was when you was when you was when you was when you was when you was when you was when

Aria, Obakua, mommy. 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

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Masabi here. 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

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Jesus is calling you. Minyan, say we have a temple of Oban, come a couple of Unibiatropa. Kebiatro, oh, Sanya. School now, what come on? Yeah, we are seeing Amen was a Fakosu, was a Pedia Murati. Yanikasia, what did I would all come, come, come, come, come? We are seeing Amen to say, when any woman of power, Yanni put to the school. I had a son in the pants, some, the new Kurinsam, the new year in some, eh, and where would I did some? Oh, am I here? Said your TV. I called up a book and worth you. You're watching and watching. What kind of prophet said, what is written is written. Mahamoria. I come here.

ya se wo ho a wo ye woni abone se wo do woni a every say yame na afra wa woni a no fa ne kwadro so se wo kuku no wo fa ne kwadro so se wo kose no na one thing ni wa so nte se sani ana David ene so sani ana wo concert ni si ko ya bible mu no wo si so wo hene na David nso ebra wo yakopo ene wo nyame every source no Nanka David and woman, I mean,

so epidemic. I said, when you're a shadder and what is so, and I say, David, inside. 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And I don't know what I'm going to try and attack you. Nadia, you know. Oh, sorry, you know what you're trying to attack you. And David did the chair. Was it an adumuni na? What do crash him and Sasan come in, sir? That's only a wasrano. No wasrano. Minia, if there's something catch us, eh? I know if you say you're me anyway, you're my friend, you're my son. To any time you have to be found with the other side, the new crime, Grosso. The catch no, Aquaseno. The catch us, and you're wasrano, no wasrano. Who to me found some catch? I don't know who you are, anyway, to my group, maybe I didn't call Grosso. The position of one open to a free off. Eh, would even if I were Cassatia already, yes, Christ of him. Tasuaba, who can't buy one? What's a woman? Yes, and no woman. That's what Victoria, the gun, you don't know. Eh, when you are teaching the room, maybe I won't put a coin on the Swatina to live in the Quadroso. When you are suffering, to live in the Quadroso. When you are not any abandonment, abandonment, Senor Papadia, you are not for Padia. Who to live in the Quadroso? Onya, ya se wo tumba ba ba dan e be sa ba bonwa. Bible se akodia bia na enfira wura da no enyina. 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Me be sa be catch ho se. Se wa san tira. This year next year and guase e pa wo so. San se. 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Mura bi na me wa sori ana me ne ko fo me kenya me asem se. Some is a different bit, the nipper be a Pedro's work of Kuma Sewa. Some for fun and Madame Mompayama. Some in Okas and many Padua move to free. Hey, who from who Christoni? When Yamiso Pania, what Tonga, what was in Niamade to war? Two was the other was Santa, the other rising up at Nemo. It is our son who got on one of me, what who cook who are one of Niana, who swab a pa, who throw a Nimitian Yamisopa. When you make a such a whenever you say, I do such a case here over my mouth. But Diana was the one who said, I am a solidarity. It's in your best shadow and your best shadow and your best solidarity. What's the sign and I'm a sign? It is a good young couple as solidarity. You are ready, yes, you did it. You call Nenam, Kondroso, but you near man, and we here. Okay, we run about what it, or bah, when you are in the room, maybe a dear now, you know. Christian, when you know. I'm going to go to the hospital.

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I say, you must say, you know, I said, who do you do for seven? Then let me come for years who said, so I'll be paid out with that catcher rather say, and Randy Jimmy, who are you supposed to do? Why, yeah, crowds are about you. I put me my dish here, Unia, what blue tea said, and put out a bay, I used to do something near bay. I'm so the coming. So, yeah, we are here, Jamie, and I bet the answer of Fura. And Kuramu, the veteran said, hey, Adua, Mame, I was here. Maybe I will call you if you heard. Unqua, what I want, what judge you were here. Shay, never I used to be. Let's all hope. Let me go soon, Casa. Tom, my summer. Tom, my Jumano, and Yamadia was offended, you know. Of them, when in a hall, let's not see you. You are. 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

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Yeah, and Tigris Cass and Jimmy. But then you go to school, what's that? 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

我全无人接你们娘回来服服。明明是牛娘娘哥，哎妈呀哟！阿爸说 Pentecost， 阿弥陀佛。Radi Shira Church of Pentecost. 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

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A Solibia woke up the Anon of Yatu soon to the Aminia, and Yonua. Kawati, Yenipani and Henesiano. Possible Remy Christo, Lucia, and Remy Pansiano, ready for who to me soon, Yamas. Pasolati, Pahume Radi, Adian and Warrior. 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

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Yama, what would you do? Never one young couple are from the end. All the things are possible. Luha Saima, I'm big. And you make you guys out of work over the movie, Cecilia. Mammy, my was what to the turn. Every year, brave. My prayer was your coming for provision. Send the one in Arab when you're a million couple of minimum to this of my award. Israel, you only ever come with us to say, dear Mesra, never shun me, Yahoo, make it one free or one passua. Matil Sabrea, with the son of Yoda. Give me, Sisha, send you a Yampiwa, hey, for Maniba, man, for Mawa, when you never make now for power of your Yamia, your Mamanqua, Mama Wamanqua, Mama Wukununqua. 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

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Baby I want go and change me. 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

Drabia, no, you are one of the Sassai, and I get free. 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The Bibian, anyone who might catch it, I have my war. 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

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Now I'm the POP. Say I'm the person to catch you. You are welcome to catch us. Say, "But say I'm the one who knew what knew what to what knew my year. Say I'm the man what. You are welcome to what to me now. Say, "One one I'm the cuckoo no. 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My time is short. My young man is what." My young brother, my young cuckoo.

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0: You're winning Petimia for me. And then I was so many as a William Kovu. Walk up what you have to do, you can't know any to know. When you made a table of bounce, when you made a table of bounce, many by Yanuma went to be Yanu, just say, what you said if you did never come, madam, so I got sent. Won't go on and none of you. And I want to have on Yami. Now you have to know how to do it. The baby baba, a rich hat, but the Napa is still when you saw the cell. Yama say, Yabba, Yatuma, your fool. You're crazy for the baby, Yabba. You can't be the other side. Now you have to know about them, about them, about them of Christ. Near the person, you catch on your other side. Now, can you ask yourself from what side? Don't blame your tongue. Baby, I told you, I catch out, sir. The tough one in the area. Now, my car, or my friend, for my process, in Tabu Nassi, in Moon Tafra, in Moon Kakape. I'm in my enemy group of ability. You have a catch on, sir. Yeah, yeah, just one way, that's what, sir. And that's how people, media, say, yeah, trouble, so I won't move myself, if that would die. What's that? Didn't be blended when you put in him. Now, so I'm ready to let you and the venture of a home. Only I would that tea with the hospital. And you said, I would stress that you feel bad for the cool. What's the one you're near formula? All things are possible. Near me, you're not meeting me. I'm a dealing with the company. Why the catch was a couple of to be a damn your mommy. So about him for my candidates when you're not saying. And when I'm going to do fun of the other year, now I come in, send me, remember the former was you. Because I'm going to come on, man, that's why you're not saying, you catch yourself for support us, I wouldn't say, man, so be able to do you. My brother, what done it? Coming into 18, I'm not coming to you. A dying, and put money, put it in the war, but be dying. One thing, me, eh? Now I'm going to be playing in my mind, me, and you know, you're going to. How can peace say, Sisi Yabafo, Nakan and Wapa, Walidiku, Naka, Yasasan Yamir, when you're meant to be a peer, so Onia, why are you here, Jesus? Why are you yourself, what did you Jesus? You may not be passed on the catch on another side, a black home of that.
2: What
0: the castle, black home.

one ma. And play with you, me, ya, so we are about women ya pa. So we are control, me, ya control. So we are Thomas from the church, from the church, from the church, from the church. So we have attack it, take it, take it. So we have power. When you have told me a love so to me, you are the sorry, you are the young man. Believe God. Say Yehovah, what you mean to me now? Brandy Chambo, man, you go see Tuma and the Nephilim. I say that the Jehovah will be the other answer. The plan of the enemy, but praying in no, no hospital. But I have yet been shaming. Now we will be a man fan. Now Brandy, we will cut down what to wear hospital TV on. Be kind and we will fit down. Now you are this way, you are the same as you. One cock of Brandy at this account, one cock of cock, and they are dead. They are dead. They are dead. They are dead. They are dead. They are dead. Now, what is your necessity? The Supreme, who want me, Pania Yam, a drummer who yet in here. We have from Brantia, Brantia, we are in a water tunnel, and the first couple of years, you know. No, Brandy Bama, Papa, she and we are training when we know we are training. We come away. Now, yes, I have prepared the family of mine. Now, and yes, I'm a woman, I said Pavua. Me woman, I said Pavua. Not Pavua, quite any more yet to send it. Hey, young boy, you know. Me say, Master Fuan and the Pavua was so. Me Pavua in the Akka Hospital. Now, me and me, one idea, mini. See, can everywhere, everywhere. Just say, yeah, yeah, yeah, yeah, free hospital. Mini, me and the best of the catch on in the head. And you know what he was saying? He said, say, yes, Christo, or what could you anymore? Do you remember your money ever told? What about data? Was that the other of it here? Play at the other of it here? Near the Pastor Catonisa, Media, Gerardi, yes, to Christo Thomasa, near was the Sasabino, Nedane the Chasers, Nedane Pansion for you. Gerardi, yes, to say, so one devil, so only one coming in our Massa Bamia, or Mrs. Sabino, or my name, or my near sense, you.

did you for a walk on a hagina? 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Yamin Shrava Papa. Was it your fruit, your piano? A young original piano. Say Yamia for what did you so I'm one of now? Like a Sicilia mouth, why yes, Sicilia mouth. Yamin Shrava Papa. Yamin number so I yet. A dorsal. Yet to be body, then so on. 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

Sanya Mishra, meet me with Bundy. 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Sunny, Yamina was so power for promises in your mouth. 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

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So to me, yes, you may not punish him. 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Yes, okay, sir. 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Me baza mi siano, malaika baza, ayanda la ma, desi nami, desa katoli yanda. 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

Papa, I be filming some of them here. I dear Baco Pair. Now you're William Coupon and the William. Now send me your William Coupon hats. Be your William Wakumade. Be Jenny, I'm a gentleman, sir. William Coupon, the cost of us so Jano Evans.

So I'm not starting to fall, my worry anymore. 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I worry, I'm not cross harm. I mean, you're there. Trust it. Panchano, a human I have a saddle. Be touched. Let him say, dear Jesus, your pa is soon near me in another, a daddy, your free home. Then you may want brass what to be reborn. You are some cacrabby mouse. Nia, what sell your free mobile, you did Jesus. Nia, or tell your free mobile, so I hear yes to Christ, you did any Jesus. So brass what to the father who have been far. Nia, make come for the same, make come for yes to Christ, I'm mouse. Yes, my name is Hain, a walk woman. That's how many power, brother. So many of you are a big channel. Nani are saying a big year. Power to Yahweh, Yakobo, Niotia, what's that?

Seigneur Yeshua. 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Hey! Hey! 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

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I'm a person. Say what you want, I'm a person. I'm a person. I'm a person. Say what you want, I'm a person. But what it's you mean, I'm a flaco. What kind of flaco? But you need a flaco.

0: 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We speak the capital. Mene Obana.
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I am a warrior. I am a warrior. I am a warrior. I am a warrior. I am a warrior. I am a warrior. I am a warrior. I am a warrior. I am a warrior. I am a warrior. I am a warrior. I am a warrior. I am a warrior. I am a warrior. I am a warrior. I am a warrior. I am a warrior. I am a warrior. I am a warrior. I am a warrior. I am a warrior. I am a warrior. I am a warrior. I am a warrior. I am a warrior. I am a warrior. I am a warrior. I am a warrior. I am a warrior. I am a warrior. I am a warrior. I am a warrior. I am a warrior. I am a warrior. I am a warrior. I am a warrior. I am a warrior. I am a warrior. I am a warrior. I am a warrior. I am a warrior. I am a warrior. I am a warrior. I am a warrior. I am a warrior. I am a warrior. I am a warrior. I am a warrior. I am a warrior. I am a warrior. I am a warrior. I am a warrior. I am a warrior.

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If the last 2 years, never has he ever booked my solidarity. Minya, Bible said, if I fear for one in a council, you see, car programs are my call. And who's the coming? You have a sea solidarity for me. Many fathers, I need to one day see who was solidarity. Cremonia, Yakofan is there. One man, one man, be a solidarity. What is the man won't do it? What did he make? I was sorry, free. Caterpillar, and Mr. May, Minyasa. I don't ask me to drink a cup of solidarity. Cremonio, Cremonio, one non and Yamin Nam, the soul. Saminya, a sorry, free, greater than a soul. Me to me, Minoka, I don't know what for Buddha. What woman is that? No, I want a nine. Why, ya sorry, I'm proper in the Nasia. Minya, Jidini, I was sorry to hear you. Ha! Yasunia Miss Aw! If I said, Matias, yes, sir. So, what would yes, I miss my only yes? Well, yes, I miss me from yesterday when I knew Mommy and Catcher and say, I said, I had Lydia. If I said, Matias, yes, sir. So, 2 years and then 1.5 years. I'm a yes, three of my mother. One day, when I will come, yes. Now, one day, when I yes, so let you. So, what I have, what would it be in a 12-goose and power? And maybe be a how? Aye, Yena, Ojana, Aye, Yedwana, Ojana, don't give up. Men people be a. So, we are running. Now, we are going to castle of the cool when you must sit down. When I can't, what be to me, Coton, woman, will be tuned to me, sell woman, they are ready at Tafahon. Do your homework. Do your homework. Do your homework. That's how we are here. And one of them, when you're not passing when you're pumped, then you're never ever coming here. When you're going to be more down and Tigris, you're not. Yes, Tigris, the car was down. You're not coming in the broadcast of the same. You're ready to shut up. You're shut up.

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Mamini Adia, what song you feel so? 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

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Here, here, Juma. 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Hey, Alléluia. 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Utu, Alléluia. Mano. I'm sorry, I'm sorry, I'm sorry, I'm sorry, I'm sorry, I'm sorry, I'm sorry, I'm sorry, I'm sorry, I'm sorry, I'm sorry, I'm sorry, I'm sorry, I'm sorry, I'm sorry, I'm sorry, I'm sorry, I'm sorry, I'm sorry, I'm sorry, I'm sorry, I'm sorry, I'm sorry, I'm sorry, I'm sorry, I'm sorry, I'm sorry, I'm sorry, I'm sorry, I'm sorry, I'm sorry, I'm sorry, I'm sorry, I'm sorry, I'm sorry, I'm sorry, I'm sorry, I'm sorry, I'm sorry, I'm sorry, I'm sorry, I'm sorry, I'm sorry, I'm sorry, I'm sorry, I'm sorry, I'm sorry, I'm sorry, I'm sorry, I'm sorry, I'm sorry, I'm sorry, I'm sorry, I'm sorry, I'm sorry

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0: 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Somebody can see you. And don't fear that, Biala. I'm about 9 o'clock. Me upon 12. And that fear that the Biala all night. 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Uba woman to Cecilia mouth. Uba baba to Yamia, Jenya, me, or Benyamis, or Concord. Only a year, Juman. Only a year, naturally. Oh, but so be it waiting. Now, brah, but try to radio them. Bible say one or try to radio them. Now, for them for four. But then, tabo, for us, I walk on them. But so true, me can't then swim there. But just our button with him with that. Jah radidi, let him ask somebody. The best you hear. Now me on shroud, na on your case. Shine young upon, or to see. Cause you see a shy. Now me the name here, Juma. 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Amen.
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It's your own. Him, Mamma, him, Mamma, and Nassi and Tubia, we are in Freya. 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Mosrata, Yamay Yatuma, Sanda, hey, every phone with you, with Jacob from, or Tom from, so do it, turn it. Mahambo, Murushaba, because you're here, we have been born with you. Hey, Mahakisiana, give to Yajuma, I Yarisa Yajuma, and obey, above what you want here. Mahana Ravas, Mahokai, or running from Romu, or Yakasia, bye, you look, bye.

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I saw him here Chopai. Obuano, Obuano here during. 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You have a poor time at the man of him. You have a fatter name for what fatter war who Obama years to Christmas. When you are every any come for years tomorrow, we are now so sorry. Then you have a better say. If you ready and Yamaso, obey to Mrs. Nim Bonnie, there's no one here Bonnie. 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What did you hear? What that's a years to Christmas shimmer? What a fatter name is any function. Let me come for sorry of your mouth. Tell us about sorry of your brevity. 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Yame Yenetua, a brainy. It's your amount. Yes, you know, amount. Yeah, you're getting amount.

Óyame! Hello, boy! Yeah, yeah, yeah, yeah, yeah, yeah, yeah, yeah, yeah, yeah, yeah, yeah, yeah, yeah, yeah, yeah, yeah, yeah, yeah, yeah, yeah, yeah, yeah, yeah, yeah, yeah, yeah, yeah, yeah, yeah, yeah, yeah, yeah, yeah, yeah, yeah, yeah, yeah, yeah, yeah, yeah, yeah, yeah, hey, and you are my papa, be our papa, we are my men, and you are my men, and you are my men, and you are my men, and you are my men, and you are my men, and you are my men, and you are my men, and you are my men, and you are my men, and you are my men, and you are my men, and you are my men, and you are my men, and you are my men, and you are my men, and you are my men, and you are my men, and you are my men, and you are my men, and you are my men, and you are my men, and you are my men, and you are my men, and you are my men, and you are my men, and you are my men, and you are my men, and you are my men, and you are my men, and you are my men, and you are my men, and you are my men, and you are my men, and you are my men, and you are my men, and you are my men, and you are my men, and you are my men, and you are my men, and you are my men, and you are my men, and you are my men, and you are my men, and you are my men, and you are my men, and you are my men, and you are my men, and you are my men, and you are my men, and you are my men, and you are my men, and you are my men, and you are my men, and you are my men, and you are my men, and you are my men, and you are my men, and you are my men, and you are my men, and you are my men, and you are my men, and you are my men, and you are my men, and you

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I'm not the end of me for my own. The only one you're not me for my own. Yeah, why am I in a loss? And yeah, I'm a warrior. Yeah, I'm a warrior. Yeah, I'm a warrior. And yeah, I'm a warrior. Who are you buying? Who am I going to do? What you mean, boss? Me, I'm a boss. Me, I'm a boss. Me, I'm a boss. Me, I'm a boss. Me, I'm a boss. Me, I'm a boss. Me, I'm a boss. Me, I'm a boss. Me, I'm a boss. Me, I'm a boss. Me, I'm a boss. Me, I'm a boss. Me, I'm a boss. Me, I'm a boss. Me, I'm a boss. Me, I'm a boss. Me, I'm a boss. Me, I'm a boss. Me, I'm a boss. Me, I'm a boss. Me, I'm a boss. Me, I'm a boss. Me, I'm a boss. Me, I'm a boss. Me, I'm a boss. Me, I'm a boss. Me, I'm a boss. Me, I'm a boss. Me, I'm a boss. Me, I'm a boss. Me, I'm a boss. Me, I'm a boss. Me, I'm a boss. Me, I'm a boss. Me, I'm a boss. Me, I'm a boss. Me, I'm a boss. Me, I'm a boss.

Yeah, my world. Yeah, my world. Yeah, my world. My Ghana, who will be a judge of your soul of your tears? My friend, you are young man, we are your tears here. Writing young Capon or tears. I digress in young Capon. 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

Manicha, a crowd is soon. 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I know, pray away, Mausasso, pray away, Wunaina, Wusana, Wajana, Ayayena, Yeah, baby.

bianco con bambù di sala. E la mamma, mamma, yeah, baby, yeah, baby, yeah, baby, yeah, baby, yeah, baby, yeah, baby, yeah, baby, yeah, baby, yeah, baby, yeah, baby, yeah, baby, yeah, baby, yeah, baby, yeah, baby, yeah, baby, yeah, baby, yeah, baby, yeah, baby, yeah, baby, yeah, baby, yeah, baby, yeah, baby, yeah, baby, yeah, baby, yeah, baby, yeah, baby, yeah, baby, yeah, baby, yeah, baby, yeah, baby, yeah, baby, yeah, baby, yeah, baby, yeah, baby, yeah, baby, yeah, baby, yeah, baby, yeah, baby, yeah, baby, yeah, baby, yeah, baby, yeah, baby, yeah, baby, yeah, baby, yeah, baby, yeah, baby, yeah, baby, yeah, baby, yeah, baby, yeah, baby, yeah, baby, yeah, baby, yeah, baby, yeah, baby, yeah, baby

Jesus, Jesus, Jesus, Jesus, Jesus, Jesus, Jesus, Jesus, Jesus, Jesus, Jesus, Jesus, Jesus, Jesus, Jesus, Jesus, Jesus, Jesus, Jesus, Jesus, Jesus, Jesus, Jesus, Jesus, Jesus, Jesus, Jesus, Jesus, Jesus, Jesus, Jesus, Jesus, Jesus, Jesus, Jesus, Jesus, Jesus, Jesus, Jesus, Jesus, Jesus, Jesus, Jesus, Jesus, Jesus, Jesus, Jesus, Jesus, Jesus, Jesus, Jesus, Jesus, Jesus, Jesus, Jesus, Jesus, Jesus, Jesus, Jesus, Jesus, Jesus, Jesus, Jesus, Jesus, Jesus, Jesus, Jesus, Jesus, Jesus, Jesus, Jesus, Jesus, Jesus, Jesus, Jesus, Jes

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0: praise Him. Every day, brother, you do a nyam.Above from Pim Pim. Above from Pim Pim. May I ride ya? Above from Pim Pim. 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Above from Pim Pim. May I ride ya? May I ride ya? May I ride ya? Hey, above from Pim Pim. May I ride ya?
1: Monsters.
0: Above from Pim Pim.
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You me for the soul. 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Any 5 minutes, go through. Yes, I would have the time. Yes, I would have the time. Oh, you know. Whenever you didn't open your meat, don't be an animal. Don't get here as soon as soon. And I'll probably come for you to Christ to go. And I'll say, maybe I will not know why I proper. The way I am, can you meet you? Would you know how much in your home up? And I'll pay you. Let my Jesus Christ on wood dog. You will know. And you will. And more than one wants to say, and you see, I'm in any crown. You are on the pain. The only yes, you are. We are mobile. Run away, you need to see. I see that's why you have the point. You're from Jesus, be you need to.

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0: 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Let your holy spirit.

Yeah, yeah, yeah, yeah, yeah, yeah, yeah, yeah, yeah, yeah, yeah, yeah, yeah, yeah, yeah, yeah, yeah, yeah, yeah, yeah, yeah, yeah, yeah, yeah, yeah, yeah, yeah, yeah, yeah, yeah, yeah, yeah, yeah, yeah, yeah, yeah, yeah, yeah, yeah, yeah, yeah, yeah, yeah, yeah, yeah, yeah, yeah, yeah, yeah, yeah, yeah, yeah, yeah, yeah, yeah, yeah, yeah, yeah, yeah, yeah, yeah, yeah, yeah, yeah, yeah, yeah, yeah, yeah, yeah, yeah, yeah, yeah, yeah, yeah, yeah, yeah, yeah, yeah, yeah, yeah, yeah, yeah, yeah, yeah, yeah, yeah, yeah, yeah, yeah, yeah, yeah, yeah, yeah, yeah, y

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0: Ghana, teach us. 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
1: We are
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1: you.
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0: Accra24.com. 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
1: Oh, hallelujah. 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

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I'm full of

0: Accra24.com. We speak the capital. 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
1: Oh, Yahoo! 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
1: Edda, ma or this family matter.
2: Okay.
1: Now that's no way at rank. No mu debate is say no cre.
2: Okay.
1: But one who person where you know costume team.
2: Have a program costume.
1: Aha, what for be?
2: A radina shall you?
1: Timmy decided some ba. No man become a woman say, and no bag on the end or no any instance in front of any locals.
2: That's also be at home.
1: If I try, if I try, shall I say, then your memory at the mammy. See what I cram is one end. If you be charm, you can call. Fancy clothes, so that's what we are doing. See, Minko Hono. Before I don't talk on the other, Emma, or can talk about my Miss Canam there, you my baby for answer of my Miss Cadice or name a dancer. Miss Me, what you mean to me, I say, man, I say, you pay and I call Nabra, Conabra, no dadam. One day or no friend, Miss Member, Nami Magiscano, 3,000. Me quiet, I'm a good room, my friend, I know, and to me, but I am soon. It is soon your whole name, a day banner, a quiet so my madam dancing, my
2: home. I'm not frost of a discount.
1: Or not a friend, Miss Member.
2: Too quiet.
1: One family ministers to call home soon. You hope. I want to meet here one lady, and there'll be some idea having here, mass and meeting with you, sir. And I'm a coming problem to them. And also, Mamma, you're moving. I want to rest now. Mamma, money, Hammy, or because I'm a family home man, sir. Mamma, family home money beam. Now, bet me, I'm one with Papa B. Our monkro for Juma, and then I'm soon winning Muncie. If Minya Quadro for the hour, the Mabaco, and I'm so okay, a Juma may paint you, or the Mabaco, the mini problem. Do I make you feel with Sammy, the amateur? Be body, be about my channel if you crop what you. No, I'm not saying that I'm not saying that I'm not saying that I'm not saying that I'm not saying that I'm not saying that I'm not saying that I'm not saying that I'm not saying that I'm not saying that I'm not saying that I'm not saying that I'm not saying that I'm not saying that I'm not saying that I'm not saying that I'm not saying that I'm not saying that I'm not saying that I'm not saying that I'm not saying that I'm not saying that I'm not saying that I'm not saying what the nipa could be about 1,000 Ghana. It's here for now, dear by 4,000. And son of Waji, Lori Fish, it be a dropping under by an IBB, our Sunday and Mawaka.
2: Yes, a nipa no, the Mobano, or the Mokoma Monocoma Sa Obsikanino. The commission here for Senway of
1: 4,000.
2: Now, Mumaka Sansa on the Moko Danus, we almost say.
1: 1,000. Obama 100 Ghana, which is 1 million.
2: One more 1 year, Jumanibino, not the amount for Bano. 100 Ghana. Wow, we call down my Bama and Nuadano.
1: It's in Bissano. Conditions they will see on. But on the future, they say, what about for the way they are for the first time, no dear, and they are over budget because we need to see over. Maybe they
2: want to do for you on a dear.
1: What about you on one idea?
2: And you are Uchum with Taya.
1: Oh, yeah, they are over
2: you.
1: Okay, she can open
2: or better.
1: Or no better.
2: Over you.
1: She can look at some post. Okay, so umpers out 100 Ghana. And yeah, oh, yeah, they are no better. She can Uchum crown some because when you can say umpe. And as I open, no, so no better, no the amount. Now, but girl, no dear, or when you drew her, no idea. It is our car. Nobody guys living the Duboka Kosikwan. Who be once were drew, baby, baby corner of Fawn. Now, to me, there, do you see a castle? No, I mean, so before, no, Casanina, no running one. You got two girls for, and to no running one, got back for teaching the Bema. To me, Michelle, the way I done it here, now maybe Bremen, 100 Ghana, no beer, or demi back a cabby 1,000. She decided this semester because of Castle Bet now, a month in here, 1,000, 18 million, a month in 18 million. The gentleman is okay. Me, I'm the bad year. We are brand. I'm the awkward. The enemy met now. Me, the enemy met now. No more. Me, let me room. I'm for. No more. My can't do. Said Dennis. Said Dennis. I'm the minimum. I'm an end on the intermansum. Now me call on. Say on. We decide this a day. On no better 7 times. Sir. Who do up a who? Who put you money betting a pay? On no better. 7 times no. But call round back who we are Oja will say be a kodidi and a konum too. It is so here our body guys in Barber Frail. Many will cast our hey. Omut ye oh.
2: Really?
1: Yeah. Because body guys in the door so mean to me can come back and bear nigh and I be. Omu stations are hold a bit here. Body guys back when we need to power on the tier station is
2: it.
1: To me, I may assure pass omunim say as making a cassa. Timmy now for almost 8 months. Wouldn't me no more, not me no munim combo, just no one. So no bedroom for my disabia, what is different language? No, the bad said the auto German. Now we need a panicassa.
2: Oh,
1: because there be a
2: Ghana haya.
1: Ghana haya. Now the other the answer, who be the property in the one?
2: Who got a mobile from Wakwa?
1: Who say?
2: Nipana, Nipano, or Lidimo de Moko, no sooner.
1: By all means, with him, because the papa no and crop outsider, outside Ghana, Bahanoma, it be out. say oba man and the girls need it.
2: If you are Udi, Udi Busume say.
1: Midi almost 8 months, 3 weeks.
2: Oh few.
1: Oh few.
2: Young few are sitting like a crack. Young to us.
1: If you are sitting on Namete, I because I can lady I'm costing horse only if you penny. Wow, I tell Hona I say we know or no send a no dear friend man penny. Or no no say because I can't na menino de castane to jum be said this an insep. Now no no tell me say like so on your ma the open so on go and ma what is your honum there or go and ma and there once or no better ones. But home pen when say oh per se be on from go mwa and there or bet me up for 2 times. Or no no better say and I say
2: only spamming the
1: go and go and no
2: say identity.
1: Or panic or yeah what dear boy because what to me can say and see let me say or the goom nasa or your home so book phone now fear. So we tell you know because you have body guide or honu man to me at dinner. Or betting me up out the one offer if you know say yes. Me not make a show. So we see you not body guide no idea. But me dia with me say dia because of where we in ten you may mema one. I'm a job.
2: Body
1: guide no yes.
2: I'm also try your mom.
1: Seriously. The business on over petrol my this idea or no signal is a film. And I said, or the good moon now when you man or particular doctor B or Ghana hospital back could be a mean person the body. I will know either says we are from Yamra or more draw our no my beba. And I saw oya fun ya din ya obeti mi abeyo abosi nu ofi wa
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1: 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di be say ya kura me nya nti no e bi a na dro me no ma na we na ba nti no me na ni di ku mi mu nti me ya be 4 months no me bi sa doctor the reason why me nko a manti ya na me mense sa ba menyim doctor no exam you area bibia no chere ni se me ni security na ne wo ho body guard no onu no any bibia no ka se body guard ni se fibro do me I see
2: okay ma no ye last Friday you see here but before I met one seminar no ya ni ababa wa ni dream for mo wie ye no messages upon messages and aye South Sudanese the bodyguards ascending at the abre aye ababa wa no na mekwen area chow o say hey I'm repeating my words again number 1 don't try to go to that radio station again if you want to leave. It was another message. I say, I am warning you for the last time. We are there waiting for you. Hey, that's the third message. Let me tell you this. You can run, but you can't hide. I am promising you. Obi frefa phone so.
3: Issue one. It's number one. Number one. Number one.
2: Mamen Twaso. This was Vision 1. 93.5 megahertz. Mamen Twaso.
3: 93.5.
2: Ose. Hey. One. Let me tell you this. One. You can run, but you can't hide. I am promising you that I, Budo, will get you back here, I swear, unless you are out of town. My guys are in town because of you bastard. I am promising you that I will get you back here within 1 week. Yes, 1 week. You monkey of no class. The last message. Ose, do you hear me? Well, the choice is yours. Management of Vision 1 FM needs to intervene by accommodating this lady until, say, opposed for ever saw the culprits, the perpetrators, once up.
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2: 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And she meets police escort anywhere she goes. Say, your CID department. Ewo kuma no mwa. Yo muso mu pejuma paye ama sumdie. Abo my gun amu they are there to protect lives and property, sir. And your IGP. You need to be up and doing. I'm telling you. Yes, I'm arguing some other. This is Vision 1 of them. 93.5. Yes, one some no so. Baba wano, nyamu dumpi. 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And then, a diri be pepi mu. 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
1: Eja, nono.
2: Eche say?
1: Mpache radia do me huye.
2: Yede radia si. 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And I did be a and so be a na emana aka ufi on mo. 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
4: This one
3: 3.5.
1: But if you want sitting on and nanu money o na sa we abonia ya panishu. Management then say, what we do to say bema bema no.
2: So we are born here.
1: So we are born here. To say me many example.
2: Okay.
1: Because of for no. God, I hope I say 3 months and 2 months there. Omo momi ni omo sinyi.
2: Hey.
1: Papa bi babaje.
2: 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Omo ni.
1: 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fa hin. And I'm sure they make baby now make us say almost and total so on the whole penna satellite embo we CCTV camera embo baby I be bo and the whole no show you bimbo and the home no they make away no so name joy bay and the time my doctor and about Nami says they don't draw me intiminda Nami call for Nami Swati Nami Sim intiminda and told my drama no more making me out the whole day the drone no bear for near the good drinking mama don't see my mama and sa boy no. And I'm a genie killing me. It is a when you saw or castle or bedia, may start killing me.
3: Issue one,
1: no matter, dear man, say, yen yen be. Now go back, what tell me to
2: obey, obedia.
1: Oh, my idea, singing, no, I bet you. Into a bass or bedding, I'm a sa boy in Nino.
2: Boy in Union, are you?
1: Yep, may nigger back, woman, yet dear drug wound, some man and no more boy.
2: Who are you doing?
1: Doctor and the mammy, Michelle is a minty minna. No, the mammy, Sabbe, I'm meeting me other because I'm quite a mouthful. Sabbe, I'm meeting me, and I'm a swat. Sabbe, I'm meeting me other. In the Campbell Bear Force, a 5 crown, and the Yamdibu, a drum, a son of man. In the evening, it's a so good when the man
2: is a woman.
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1: By wanka.
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1: you need to tell him follow, he could do. 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
2: Oh, few one.
1: Oh, few one. 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
2: Oh,
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2: Iye urade. 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
2: your skin. 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But of Bonia, my new tribute. No one coming out in here. What do you tell me? Because I told you. A bit poor, now we say yes. We are for a doubt and
0: 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We see the capital. Mene, Obana.

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1: 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Anyway, may the Babon Tay and Sunday Easter Bar. A BP and Sunday Easter Bar. 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
2: mean, Minipa, every address of Penon.
3: Who didn't you bear dross? 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
2: And come in median.
3: Got it. Wapwa.
2: 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So we've been on Tosson. Ebi or the mini many muana boboha kufu tisem kwasi ya fo hiniti. 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
3: Jamkosa gegano.
2: Naza wokan se mabi brisha dross.
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3: Sabi on a manu tuba usunti.
2: But they've been so no shit to muti any view.
3: Trumutiano and over jai.
2: Sa?
3: Ye din me and I ya dross. Asia design.
2: Okay, ma musha dross no bini here for.
3: Minister yidi binum and ya dross. As of mami fo bin musha dross.
2: And yes, all ye the crunch ya dross.
3: Rousam.
2: Okay, and I have a phobia.
3: A police informer been in Jedros.
2: Now police ni ban Jedros. Why? Eroso e was him.
3: Na police ni ban Jedros. What do you mean?
2: Na so fo hu ma o mo she nwi dros nu bia
3: na. Na baba baba kwani mo Jedros. 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
2: Eh ene na nya agro net sen.
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2: Ei! Oso fo se wo ke me kram tie se me Jedros.
3: Wo tie pe tie me Jedros.
2: Na se e normal.
3: Wa bua.
2: Oh. Now you say my name.
3: What you are dropping this about Tori? And it's Siano.
2: Now you didn't hear me.
3: Now there's no one.
2: This is the same in your name.
3: To dross. The man that turned dross. And Jessica.
2: Now say man and I will come and say. You can't tell man.
3: A man who turned dross for Tom.
2: Me nye show so mate. Can you be him?
3: Me turned dross for. A man who been no more. Me turned dross for. A man who been no more. Me turned dross
2: for. Also for master T. Do what him.
3: He did my time of year. Me did my time come and share dross. Kwa say?
2: Princess Tina si wunti. On share dross be him.
3: Yes, my dear Kenan him.
2: Also, if you need to draw social and one, problem.
3: The two no son, and you would yamukan.
2: I don't hear you through Muana.
3: Jankosagan.
2: Okay, okay. Now, what kind of two up in a mumon?
3: And what one is a mumpawa? No, to know as of us on his
2: eye. As of us one is a yadin.
3: How can you say?
2: Or can you send any idiom?
3: Asma can mate. Well,
2: ah, sofunzo wanu yayaya saadei
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0: 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And I know Kasam in Tio. From Sunday, I'm in Ikataye. Minister TNA Tuesday night. And Umpuram in Kasa. I'm a Yan Huye. Me see a pinye. 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Class, we are dirty, dirty. We are sand, we are clay. You are just blessed with life in this room, yami. And yami, I'm 17 January, but yami 1 week death celebration. But it's not saying yami, we are here, kesi, and you know, or homie, kwa homie, gumi, so. Even if you want me to move, but instead of that 1 week death celebration, you know, it became my first day of testimony. And initially, my first single of my official album was supposed to be a banging tune. But I realized what is banging than God's word. And in everything, God first. Because I'm in Kamwa, and ye, trust me. Into no semiton, you can't have a film, which I'm in Yam, then I see ya, my abony, and in see, and I'm here, and you me, they done ya, and it's a film on the beat. When PM will punk on me, you worry. Watch out for the upcoming album, Akwaba. T.T.A.
1: 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We speak the capital. 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

0: Class24.com with P, the capital. 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
1: Erase. 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
1: 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And

0: 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We speak the capital. Mene Obana.
1: This is the driving time. 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

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Mawrati. 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Mawrati. 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Ponya. When it does. 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

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Yeah, who been yet to my who been Nessica? Now, one young quite young show. Ah, ha, ha, ha, ha, ha, ha, ha, ha, ha, ha, ha, ha, ha, ha, ha, ha, ha, ha, ha, ha, ha, ha, ha, ha, ha, ha, ha, ha, ha, ha, ha, ha, ha, ha, ha, ha, ha, ha, ha, ha, ha, ha, ha, ha, ha, ha, ha, ha, ha, 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
0: ebugure fie
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0: missy what would tie me baby bia shuro me din to ona tru enedit to us be show me way onyame was a south shabes onyame be se south shabes
1: yes lord
0: Esther chapter 2
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1: why any Esther
0: why Esther Stanley Dian Casa de Hadassa,
1: Hadassa, and Abawa
0: Hadassa. On three crumble hop, or your offer,
1: that's why you're
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1: oh Jesus.
0: And I knew of Mordecaya, go front of a crumble honor, was it me, Penny,
1: my God,
0: or so for Abu and Dian, I'm in a
1: prophecy.
0: I prophesy, the Lord will set you up for promotion. 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
1: Jesus Christ.
0: Into your perversions. 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
0: Takruba wusa fe promotion day.
1: Epa.
0: Holiness is not foolishness. Holiness is a wise decision for a greater destiny. And the Bible says, the favor of God came upon Esther. Listen to me. It is not your
1: qualification.
0: It is not your perfume. Because all the ladies were purified with perfume.
1: Everybody
0: was
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